0: 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São 3 horas. CM Sucks.
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And all her friends tell her she's so pretty. And she'd be a whole lot prettier if she smiled once in a while.

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Just summer with the Power Rangers and wait for the ballroom to explode.

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And it seems like everybody's got a plan.

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Just summer with the Power Rangers and wait for the ball.

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gang clubs and nations, causing grief in human relations. It's a tough war on a global scale. I'd rather hear both sides of the scale. See, it's not about races, just places, faces. Where your blood comes from, it's where your space is. 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Don't care.